0: SpongeBob Holiday Message, take one.
1: 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Guys, a little music, please.
2: Meow.
1: Sure, Gary, you can play your harmonica. Give me a few bars of snowflakes. Cool.
0: Take two.
1: Hi, this is SpongeBob SquarePants. We hope all of you fish happen to enjoy our humble holiday musical gift to you. On behalf of myself, Patrick, Sandy, Squidward, Mr. Krabs, and Plankton. Oh, and my snail Gary. Bah! We just want to say
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1: Hi, this is SpongeBob SquarePants. Guys, a little music, please. Sure, Gary, you can play your harmonica. Give me a few bars of snowflakes. Cool.
0: Take two.
1: Hi, this is SpongeBob SquarePants. We hope all of you fish happen to enjoy our humble holiday musical gift to you. On behalf of myself, Patrick, Sandy, Squidward, Mr. Krabs, and Plankton. Oh, and my snail Gary. Bah! We just want to say Happy Holidays!
2: And remember, cash is always an acceptable gift in this time of giving.

All right. Here we go. 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This doesn't work. All right, here we go, last Christmas.

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Shilla-dock, into the English world as Silent Night.

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1: Hi, this is SpongeBob SquarePants. Guys, a little music, please. Sure, Gary, you can play your harmonica. Give me a few bars of snowflakes. Cool.
0: Take two.
1: Hi, this is SpongeBob SquarePants. We hope all of you fish happen to enjoy our humble holiday musical gift to you. On behalf of myself, Patrick, Sandy, Squidward, Mr. Krabs, and Plankton. Oh, and my snail Gary. Bah! We just want to say Happy Holidays!
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1: Hi, this is SpongeBob SquarePants. Guys, a little music, please.
2: Hello?
1: Sure, Gary, you can play your harmonica. Give me a few bars of snowflakes. Cool.
0: Take two.
1: Hi, this is SpongeBob SquarePants. We hope all of you fish happen to enjoy our humble holiday musical gift to you. On behalf of myself, Patrick, Sandy, Squidward, Mr. Krabs, and Plankton. Oh, and my snail Gary. Bah! We just want to say Happy Holidays!
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1: Hi, this is SpongeBob SquarePants. Guys, a little music, please.
2: Hello?
1: Sure, Gary, you can play your harmonica. Give me a few bars of snowflakes. Cool.
0: Take two.
1: Hi, this is SpongeBob SquarePants. We hope all of you fish happen to enjoy our humble holiday musical gift to you. On behalf of myself, Patrick, Sandy, Squidward, Mr. Krabs, and Plankton. Oh, and my snail Gary. Bah! We just want to say Happy Holidays!
3: And remember, cash is always an acceptable gift in this time of giving.

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1: Hi, this is SpongeBob SquarePants. Guys, a little music, please.
2: Hello?
1: Sure, Gary, you can play your harmonica. Give me a few bars of snowflakes. Cool.
0: Take two.
1: Hi, this is SpongeBob SquarePants. We hope all of you fish happen to enjoy our humble holiday musical gift to you. On behalf of myself, Patrick, Sandy, Squidward, Mr. Krabs, and Plankton. Oh, and my snail Gary. Bah! We just want to say Happy Holidays!
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1: Hi, this is SpongeBob SquarePants. Guys, a little music, please.
2: Meow.
1: Sure, Gary, you can play your harmonica. Give me a few bars of snowflakes. Cool.
0: Take two.
1: Hi, this is SpongeBob SquarePants. We hope all of you fish happen to enjoy our humble holiday musical gift to you. On behalf of myself, Patrick, Sandy, Squidward, Mr. Krabs, and Plankton. Oh, and my snail Gary. Bah! We just want to say
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1: Hi, this is SpongeBob SquarePants. 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
1: Give me a few bars of snowflakes. Cool.
0: Take two.
1: Hi, this is SpongeBob SquarePants. We hope all of you fish happen to enjoy our humble holiday musical gift to you. On behalf of myself, Patrick, Sandy, Squidward, Mr. Krabs, and Plankton.
2: Ow.
1: Oh, and my snail Gary. Bah! 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
1: Hi, this is SpongeBob SquarePants. Guys, a little music, please. Sure, Gary, you can play your harmonica. Give me a few bars of snowflakes. Cool.
0: Take two.
1: Hi, this is SpongeBob SquarePants. We hope all of you fish happen to enjoy our humble holiday musical gift to you. On behalf of myself, Patrick, Sandy, Squidward, Mr. Krabs, and Plankton. Oh, and my snail Gary. Bah! We just want to say Happy Holidays!
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1: Hi, this is SpongeBob SquarePants. Guys, a little music, please.
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1: Give me a few bars of snowflakes. Cool.
0: Take two.
1: Hi, this is SpongeBob SquarePants. We hope all of you fish have happened to enjoy our humble holiday musical gift to you. On behalf of myself, Patrick, Sandy, Squidward, Mr. Krabs, and Plankton. Oh, and my snail Gary. Bah! We just want to say Happy Holidays!
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Having been raised in Texas, I never knew what a white Christmas really was until I went into the Air Force and was sent to Goose Bay, Labrador.

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Merry Christmas, everybody. I want to dedicate the song to the late, great George Michael, who passed away around this time last year. His voice in this song will always be so classic to me. Happy holidays.

And so it was that on this silent, holy night of nights, a mother named Mary gave birth to the beloved baby Jesus.